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9: Your four-day forecast for Western Victoria. A strong wind warning for the west coast. Cloudy for Saturday with a high chance of showers from late morning into the afternoon. Sunday, showers and a top of 13. Monday, more showers, possible thunderstorm and a top of 12. And then on Tuesday, showers again and a max of 14 degrees. Saturday, Hamilton, Portland and the coast all expecting a top of 15 degrees.
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9: It's 11 degrees.
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0: rich. Out of the UK, Ella Henderson, Filthy Rich, and more of the music to make you feel good this weekend. This is Scotty Yesboon around the corner and Olivia Dean back in the country this year. Baby steps from her in just a couple of minutes.
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0: across the weekend. We've got the music to make you feel good, like Cyril stumbling in. It's Scotty. One of the biggest films of the year so far, Devil Wears Prada 2. From it, the soundtrack, Lady Gaga and Doechii have teamed up together. Runway is about 15 minutes away, and back next with Taylor.
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0: You've got the station that plays music that makes you feel good all weekend. In fact, we're back into it in minutes. Whatever you're up to on a Saturday morning across town, I have new Harry Styles to play for you soon. G Flip coming up. And let's go old school. Daughtry next.
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10: Your four-day forecast for Western Victoria. A strong wind warning for the west coast. Cloudy for Saturday with a high chance of showers from late morning into the afternoon. Sunday, showers and a top of 13. Monday, more showers, possible thunderstorm and a top of 12. And then on Tuesday, showers again and a max of 14 degrees. Saturday, Hamilton, Portland and the coast all expecting a top of 15 degrees.
18: Harvey Norman Hamilton, your local computer specialists.
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all weekend, the music to make you feel good, like Somba, Homewrecker. Love that. And I love the fact that Somba's real name is Shane as well. I mean, not so rock star. I reckon Somba is the better choice. Scotty this morning, Harry Styles back in the country, end of the year. He wrote a song about all his friends getting married and time to settle down. American Girls.

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0: Felt like we needed that this morning. Some old school Shania Twain and more of the music to make you feel good in minutes. 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Monday, it all comes to a close, the 40K countdown. 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And Monday morning, four people left in the draw to win $24,000. Who will win? 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

0: Toplighter, old school, dancing in the moonlight. Love that. Saturday morning with Scotty. If you love the old school, Monday we're back on again. The old school lunch. Whole hour of great little gems like that. Some old school from 12 to 1 every weekday right here. Meantime, give us a couple of minutes. Back soon with Ed Sheeran and Craig David before 12.
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0: Craig David, old school. Bet you knew every word. And I'm not afraid to admit, too, back in 2002, I was rocking the pencil beard, just like Craig David. Looked very cool. I'll take my word for it. 12 o'clock is going to roll around the tick. After 12, more of the music to make you feel good. 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
15: Your four-day forecast for Western Victoria. Cloudy for the rest of the afternoon with a very high chance of showers, less likely into the evening. Winds west and northwesterly, 20 to 30 kilometres per hour. Tomorrow, cloudy with a high chance of showers in the morning and afternoon. Northwesterly winds expecting 13. Monday, very high chance of showers and cloudy. Chance of a thunderstorm as well, expecting 12. And Tuesday, cloudy, high chance of showers, expecting a top of 15.
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0: Olivia Dean. Back in the country, touring in October. I mean, that gig is going to be sold out very quickly. It is unreal. I cannot wait to see her live. So easy to fall in love. 9 days around the corner. Let's go back to the 90s. Fisher on the way as well. And Pink Panther is coming up.
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0: Good Neighbours Home. And the music to make you feel good all weekend. It's Saturday afternoon. We'll keep it rolling soon. A Bruno Mars Grenade around the corner and Teddy Swims next.
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0: Alex Warren, Fever Dream, almost at 1 o'clock. And the ultimate weekend playlist just kicks off again after 1 o'clock. Tate McRae around the corner. Let's get some old school Green Day, nice and loud soon. And Jelly Roll on the way.
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22: Your four-day forecast for Western Victoria. Cloudy for the rest of the afternoon with a very high chance of showers, less likely into the evening. Winds west to northwesterly, 20 to 30 kilometres per hour. Tomorrow, cloudy with a high chance of showers in the morning and afternoon. Northwesterly winds expecting 13. Monday, very high chance of showers and cloudy. Chance of a thunderstorm as well, expecting 12. And Tuesday, cloudy, high chance of showers, expecting a top of 15.
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0: is Jelly Roll Liar, and we're on the music to make you feel good this weekend. It's Scotty, going to be feeling good on Monday. One lucky winner, $24,000 up for grabs. That is what is left in our 40K countdown. We've had 16 people win an instant $1,000. Four people now in the draw for the final $24,000 prize, and we'll crown that winner after 8 o'clock.
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0: your radio, your smart speaker, or even through the listener app, the Savo. We've got the music to make you feel good. More of it to come in minutes as well. We'll go old school Aussie stuff, Savage Garden. Flo Rida on the way as well. And the song that's put Ella Langley on the map this year, in particular, the Texas map. You know, this has got a number one position on the Billboard charts. We'll play that before two.
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0: The album is Dandelion, and that is the number one single from it, Ella Langley and Choose in Texas. We're almost at 2 o'clock. This afternoon is flying by. Andy is up next. Blink-182, some old school on the way, and Sabrina Carpenter in minutes.
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19: Your four-day forecast for Western Victoria. Cloudy for the rest of the afternoon with a very high chance of showers, less likely into the evening. Winds west to northwesterly, 20 to 30 kilometres per hour. Tomorrow, cloudy with a high chance of showers in the morning and afternoon. Northwesterly winds expecting 13. Monday, very high chance of showers and cloudy. Chance of a thunderstorm as well, expecting 12. And Tuesday, cloudy, high chance of showers, expecting a top of 15.
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0: Sweet Symphony from the year that Tinky Winky, Dipsy, Lala and Po burst onto our TV screens. They were Teletubbies. And if you are young enough to be totally confused about what I'm talking about, don't worry. We were also confused back then as well. The year was 1997. You can Google Teletubbies if you dare.
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0: It's been an enormous few weeks with the 40K countdown. Congratulations to everybody who has scored themselves an instant $1,000. But we're on to part two now. We are so excited to find out who is going to win the final jackpot in the kitty, $24,000. How many people are in the running for that? Only four. This is nail-biting stuff. Good luck to everybody who's in the running for that. Olivia Rodrigo, drop dead in a minute. This is
1: how we do it. 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

0: Sienna Spiro and Die on This Hill. Can you guess which artist I'm going to play for us next? This person made headlines recently. She sent a note to an 8-year-old that read, "You brought the biggest smile to my face. I'm sending you your own guitar in case you ever want to learn to. Thanks again and sending you my love." She did send the guitar and the guitar was signed. If you didn't see this all over TikTok, I'm pretty sure you've already guessed who it is. See if you're right in about 6 minutes.
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19: Your four-day forecast for Western Victoria. Cloudy for the rest of the afternoon with a very high chance of showers, less likely into the evening. Winds west and northwesterly, 20 to 30 kilometres per hour. Tomorrow, cloudy with a high chance of showers in the morning and afternoon. Northwesterly winds expecting 13. Monday, very high chance of showers and cloudy. Chance of a thunderstorm as well, expecting 12. And Tuesday, cloudy, high chance of showers, expecting a top of 15.
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makes you feel good all weekend. It's been a few years in the making, but Bujra has a new album for us, Gentleman. It's out in a couple of months. This is a title track from it, Bujra, Gentleman.

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0: Tyler, Chanel. This is where you'll find the old school lunch every weekday, where we play old school hits, just like the next one I'm about to play for you from Natalie Imbruglia. It's Torn from 1997, which is from her debut album, Left of the Middle. And if you've been wondering what is she up to these days, she's busy. She's always touring. She's just released a brand new single and she has a brand new album called Algorithm coming out in September, which you can pre-order now. So if you are still listening to her 1997 album, you might want to check out some of her new stuff too.
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0: The 40K countdown's been going on for a few weeks now and entries are closed, but we're not done yet. We've had many $1,000 winners, but we've still got the final draw. That happens on Monday and there were only four people who chose not to take the instant cash and to hold out for $24,000. So let's see who will get that call. Good luck to Nicole, Luke, Justin and Melanie.
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0: Bedford, Olivia Dean, Man I Need, Benson Boone, Mystical Magical, just a few minutes away, along with some BB Rexha, New Religion, and squeezing in a little bit of Usher right between those two as well. Weather's next.
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19: Your four-day forecast for Western Victoria. Cloudy for the rest of the afternoon with a very high chance of showers, less likely into the evening. Winds west and northwesterly, 20 to 30 kilometres per hour. Tomorrow, cloudy with a high chance of showers in the morning and afternoon. Northwesterly winds expecting 13. Monday, very high chance of showers and cloudy. Chance of a thunderstorm as well, expecting 12. And Tuesday, cloudy, high chance of showers, expecting a top of 15.
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Hello there, it's Andy, and this is the home of music that makes you feel good all weekend. This is a brilliant song to turn up. It's Bebe Rexha's New Religion. Look out for her new album, Dirty Blonde, out in a couple of weeks.

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0: Lady Gaga, Abracadabra. Thanks for supporting the 40K countdown over the last few weeks and congrats to all our instant $1,000 winners. Entries are closed now. However, it's not over for four lucky people. Nicole, Luke, Justin and Melanie are all in the final draw to win $24,000 and we will have a winner Monday morning, so don't miss it. Gracie Abrams, Hit the Wall next.
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0: Kylie, padam padam. She has an award-winning range of wines and bubbly that's sold right around the world. They have just topped 27 million bottles sold, which is absolutely enormous. I do wonder if it has anything to do with her new Netflix docuseries, which came out about a week or so ago. Perhaps people buying a bottle of Kylie Minogue to share as they watch Kylie on Netflix. I've seen the trailer. I haven't seen the actual show yet, but she says that we will laugh and cry. And going by the trailer, I absolutely believe her.
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0: Harry Styles, American Girls. We're about to get the latest weather, and then we are back into it with Gnarls Barkley. We've got Somba's Homewrecker and Alex Warren for our Saturday Arvo.
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16: Your four-day forecast for Western Victoria. Cloudy for the rest of the afternoon with a very high chance of showers, less likely into the evening. Winds west and northwesterly, 20 to 30 kilometres per hour. Tomorrow, cloudy with a high chance of showers in the morning and afternoon. Northwesterly winds expecting 13. Monday, very high chance of showers and cloudy. Chance of a thunderstorm as well, expecting 12. And Tuesday, cloudy, high chance of showers, expecting a top of 15.
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16: Currently, it's 9 degrees.
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Samba and Homewrecker. It's Andy with you. If you get a moment this weekend, go and have a look at Alex Warren's Instagram. He has the best clip of him living his best life, singing on stage with Luke Combs. It's awesome. Here he is with Fever Dream.

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0: 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Shortly, Nicki Minaj on the way too.
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0: 40K countdown comes to a massive end on Monday. Entries are closed, of course. Congratulations to all our $1,000 winners along the way. But Monday we find out who wins the final draw jackpot of $24,000. Only four people chose to go in that draw, so there is a 25% chance of one of our winners taking home that money. I dare say that Nicole, Luke, Justin and Melanie might be feeling a little bit nervous this weekend. Olivia Dean in just a tick.
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0: It's Andy here, and it's almost 6 o'clock, which means our ad-free Saturday night is about to begin with Taylor Swift, Sam Smith, Lady Gaga, and Doechii. Have a great night.
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15: Glenelg Hopkins CMA is looking after the land, water and biodiversity of our region. 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
16: Your four-day forecast for Western Victoria for Sunday. There is a strong wind warning for the west coast. Staying cloudy with a high chance of showers and northwesterly winds. Monday, cloudy, high chance of showers, windy, 12. Tuesday, cloudy and showers, 14. And Wednesday, cloudy, showers, atop 14. Heading for a high on Sunday in Hamilton and Casterton of 13. Warrnambool, Portland, the coast, expecting 14.
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3: Your four-day forecast for Western Victoria for Sunday. There is a strong wind warning for the west coast. Staying cloudy with a high chance of showers and northwesterly winds. Monday, cloudy, high chance of showers, windy, 12. Tuesday, cloudy and showers, 14. And Wednesday, cloudy, showers, atop 14. Heading for a high on Sunday in Hamilton and Casterton of 13. Warrnambool, Portland, the coast, expecting 14.
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3: Right now, 8 degrees.
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0: 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Thanks for supporting local businesses. 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
3: Your four-day forecast for Western Victoria for Sunday. There is a strong wind warning for the west coast. Staying cloudy with a high chance of showers and northwesterly winds. Monday, cloudy, high chance of showers, windy, 12. Tuesday, cloudy and showers, 14. And Wednesday, cloudy, showers, atop 14. Heading for a high on Sunday in Hamilton and Casterton of 13. Warrnambool, Portland, the coast, expecting 14.
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3: Your four-day forecast for Western Victoria for Sunday. There is a strong wind warning for the west coast. Staying cloudy with a high chance of showers and northwesterly winds. Monday, cloudy, high chance of showers, windy, 12. Tuesday, cloudy and showers, 14. And Wednesday, cloudy, showers, atop 14. Heading for a high on Sunday in Hamilton and Casterton of 13. Warrnambool, Portland, the coast, expecting 14.
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3: Currently, it's 9 degrees.
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0: 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Thanks for supporting local businesses. 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
3: Your four-day forecast for Western Victoria for Sunday. There is a strong wind warning for the west coast. Staying cloudy with a high chance of showers and northwesterly winds. Monday, cloudy, high chance of showers, windy, 12. Tuesday, cloudy and showers, 14. And Wednesday, cloudy, showers, atop 14. Heading for a high on Sunday in Hamilton and Casterton of 13. Warrnambool, Portland, the coast, expecting 14.
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3: At the moment, 7 degrees.
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0: 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Thanks for supporting local businesses. 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
3: Your four-day forecast for Western Victoria for Sunday. There is a strong wind warning for the west coast. Staying cloudy with a high chance of showers and northwesterly winds. Monday, cloudy, high chance of showers, windy, 12. Tuesday, cloudy and showers, 14. And Wednesday, cloudy, showers, atop 14. Heading for a high on Sunday in Hamilton and Casterton of 13. Warrnambool, Portland, the coast, expecting 14.
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3: At the moment, 7 degrees.
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15: Burn this part down, house right down.
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16: Yes, welcome. It's Australia's biggest party. Scudder and Ed Coleman are playing host tonight, soundtracking whatever you're doing out there. Ed Coleman, how you doing?
17: Amazing, thanks, Scudder. And yes, we are extremely lucky to be joined tonight by super talented remixer, DJ, producer, Matt from Mashton Kutcher.
18: Thanks, Ed. That's a very kind, lovely setup.
17: You're welcome anytime, Matt. And tell us what you brought with you for us tonight.
18: I've got a rather aptly named record for you this time for the show.
16: Okay, well, let's unwrap this present right now. Matt from Mashton Kutcher, would you do the honours and introduce your brand new track with Darude for us?
18: All right, guys, this is Matt from Mashton Kutcher and this is our new record with Darude. It's called Hype, here on The Hype with Ed Coleman and Scudder.
4: You're in the mix with Ed Coleman.
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0: This is The Hype. That was Ed Coleman kicking off tonight's proceedings. It's Scudder and Ed Coleman, joined by special guest host Matt from Ashton Kutcher.
1: Matt, always lovely to have you in the studio. Here's a question for you. Give us one story that happened backstage that shouldn't be told on the radio.
0: Oh, risky.
2: To be fair, something that consistently happens with me, and it's 100% my fault, the conundrum between maybe don't have chicken madras before the show, or maybe don't have a big pasta before the show, and there's only been one show out of over 2,000 shows, and it was at Academy in Canberra, where I physically had to leave the stage during the show to go to the bathroom. I was texting my bandmate saying, look, I'm not coming back for the rest of the show. And he had to just do the rest of the show on his own. I think one of the most awkward things about that was that the venue manager had to let me into a staff bathroom to use it. And I was in there for a good 40 minutes. He had to sit outside

0: bathroom and wait for me for about 40 minutes. So that was a disaster. You think I would have learned by now, but
1: I'd probably just go home at that point, I reckon. Hey, stick around. Matt from Nash and Kutcher. Plenty more stories and banter to be had.
2: Right now, here's DJ Delicious in the mix on The Hype.

0: 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That was an exclusive mix from DJ Delicious. Ed Coleman and Scudder with you.
1: Nat from Nash & Kutcher is joining us in the studio tonight, celebrating a brand new single with Darude. Now, Matt, you are still touring all over the place, playing some incredible shows. What's one of the standout gigs from recent times?
2: I mean, we just played a show in Sydney, which is currently going bonkers viral online, where we picked a guy out of the crowd to see if someone could play electric guitar. We challenged him to play like a Teen Spirit riff over the new record with Darude. And this guy absolutely obliterated it and I think left all of us jaws on the floor. So that's currently going absolutely mental. You'll see it up on our Instagram. And, you know, you can only plan shows so much, but when things like that happen, it's just next level.
0: Sounds wicked, Matt. Wish I was there. Right about now, Jai Waterhouse is about to grace the decks on The Hype.
3: The Hype. This is Jai Waterhouse. I know I should sleep, but the

0: That was Jai Waterhouse wrapping up the first hour of Australia's biggest party. Scudder and Ed Coleman here with Matt from Ashton Kutcher.
1: Now, Matt, one track I should be adding to my record collection that is guaranteed to save a dying dance floor.
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3: That could work in the most outback, dust storm, cowboy hat, boots vibe of a rural gig. That can work at a race day. That can work in a pub. That can work at a main stage of a dance festival. That song can work anywhere. It really can. I will say one song that, without fail, has always been amazing in sets is Sandstorm by Daru. Sandstorm is one record that stands up in everyone's set now in its original form, doesn't need to be remade, and as my girlfriend pointed out, there's no vocals on it. There's something phenomenal about that record, and it's almost like it was ahead of its time. I can't think of another record that has, you know, stood the test of time as well as that.
0: Well, don't we have a treat for you. Coming up in the second hour, the man himself, Darude, is dropping by for an hour-long guest mix to celebrate that new track with Ashton Kutcher called Hype. Don't miss it next.
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10: Your four-day forecast for Western Victoria for Sunday. There is a strong wind warning for the west coast. Staying cloudy with a high chance of showers and northwesterly winds. Monday, cloudy, high chance of showers, windy, 12. Tuesday, cloudy and showers, 14. And Wednesday, cloudy, showers, atop 14. Heading for a high on Sunday in Hamilton and Casterton of 13. Warrnambool, Portland, the coast, expecting 14.
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1: Welcome back. Ed Coleman and Scudder with you on The Hype, Australia's biggest party. It gives me great pleasure to be in the studio with Matt from Ashton Kutcher and to welcome Darude for an exclusive guest mix.
0: Now, Matt, you recently released a new track called Hype with Darude, the absolute legend of the game. How was it working with him?
3: Yeah, totally. I mean, I think Villa is a great example of, you know, meeting someone who's achieved success in their industry, but is still super down to earth and approachable, and you know, there's no ego in anything he says. It's all about the music. During the process, we both weren't too precious about particular things, and we're both very open-minded to the other one's ideas. And yeah, it feels like it's got a good amount of identity of both of us in the record, which is really cool.
1: Amazing, Matt. What a legend. Well, right about now, it is time for Darude to step up to the decks on The Hype for an exclusive mix.
0: Take it away, Darude. 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
1: You're listening to The Hype, Ed Coleman and Scudder with you. This is Australia's biggest party with The Rude in the mix.

0: hour, you've been locked in to The Hype with Darude, throwing down on the guest mix. And that last track there, a collab with Australia's own Mashton Kutcher. It's called Hype, aptly named for our show.
1: Indeed. And you can't say we don't bring you the biggest guests on The Hype. And don't forget, you can check out all of those previous guests over at thehyperadio.com. 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
0: Absolutely. 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
8: Your 4-day forecast for Western Victoria for Sunday. There is a strong wind warning for the west coast. Staying cloudy with a high chance of showers and northwesterly winds. Monday, cloudy, high chance of showers, windy, 12. Tuesday, cloudy and showers, 14. And Wednesday, cloudy, showers, atop 14. Heading for a high on Sunday in Hamilton and Casterton of 13. Warrnambool, Portland, the coast, expecting 14.
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3: Your four-day forecast for Western Victoria for Sunday. There is a strong wind warning for the west coast. Staying cloudy with a high chance of showers and northwesterly winds. Monday, cloudy, high chance of showers, windy, 12. Tuesday, cloudy and showers, 14. And Wednesday, cloudy, showers, atop 14. Heading for a high on Sunday in Hamilton and Casterton of 13. Warrnambool, Portland, the coast, expecting 14.
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5: Your four-day forecast for Western Victoria for Sunday. There is a strong wind warning for the west coast. Staying cloudy with a high chance of showers and northwesterly winds. Monday, cloudy, high chance of showers, windy, 12. Tuesday, cloudy and showers, 14. And Wednesday, cloudy, showers, atop 14. Heading for a high on Sunday in Hamilton and Casterton of 13. Warrnambool, Portland, the coast, expecting 14.
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5: At the moment, 7 degrees.
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0: 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Thanks for supporting local businesses. 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
3: Your four-day forecast for Western Victoria for Sunday. There is a strong wind warning for the west coast. Staying cloudy with a high chance of showers and northwesterly winds. Monday, cloudy, high chance of showers, windy, 12. Tuesday, cloudy and showers, 14. And Wednesday, cloudy, showers, atop 14. Heading for a high on Sunday in Hamilton and Casterton of 13. Warrnambool, Portland, the coast, expecting 14.
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3: Your four-day forecast for Western Victoria for Sunday. There is a strong wind warning for the west coast. Staying cloudy with a high chance of showers and northwesterly winds. Monday, cloudy, high chance of showers, windy, 12. Tuesday, cloudy and showers, 14. And Wednesday, cloudy, showers, atop 14. Heading for a high on Sunday in Hamilton and Casterton of 13. Warrnambool, Portland, the coast, expecting 14.
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3: Right now, 8 degrees.
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1: I know it's weird to say this, but I've been thinking about it lately. 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
1: It's 10 degrees in Melbourne, showers today a top of 15. It's 6 o'clock. Good morning. I'm Christy Cooper. Australia's Defence Minister has sounded the alarm over a new battlefield emerging under the seabed. Richard Marles has told an Asian security summit there's been an alarming number of attacks on underwater cables. It's forced Australia, the US, the UK to invest in underwater drones. The minister's called on Beijing to come clean about what's really going on while being cautious not to level direct accusations.
2: Striking that several cables have been severed across the Baltic and the Taiwan Strait since November of 2024. Now, maybe all of these were accidents, but even if they were, it highlights the vulnerability of this crucial part of the globe's infrastructure.
1: Freed former underworld kingpin Tony Mockbell is reportedly at war with gambling giant Tabcorp. Carolee Katsimbanis reports.
3: Revelations today that the gambling giant refused to pay him a $5,400 winning bet and banned him from its premises and betting apps. News Corp reporting that Mr. Mockbell is seeking legal advice over the payment and bans, with associates saying he is furious that Tabcorp had been happy to take his money on horses that lost but moved to exclude him when he won. Tabcorp has refused to comment on his case. Carolee Katsimbanis, Melbourne.
1: A driver in Melbourne's north has left police stunned after blowing four times the legal limit in a routine breath test. Police say a 49-year-old Wollert man had his car impounded for a month and his licence suspended on the spot after blowing 0.21 in lay law. There's been emotional scenes in Laos as four more trapped villagers were reunited with their loved ones after a harrowing 10 days trapped in a flooded cave. Exhausted miners crawled from the cave entrance one by one, some collapsing from exhaustion and relief. Two men are still unaccounted for, but officials say they've explored most of the tunnels and haven't found any other survivors or bodies. Some children's disability workers could lose their jobs as providers struggle to get clarity around upcoming changes to the NDIS. SMH The Age is reporting the Brotherhood of St Lawrence is preparing to axe up to 45 early childhood coordinator roles as it transitions to focus more on adult disability services. Efforts to rein in NDIS spending will remove about 300,000 people from the scheme and onto state-funded programs next year.
0: Time for a clean-up? 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
1: In the soccer, there's been a thrilling end to the Champions League final in Budapest, which ran into extra time. PSG narrowly defeated Arsenal 4-3 in a penalty shootout. The Dockers have found themselves premiership favourites after their 11th consecutive win last night, beating Brisbane in a fiery clash at the Gabba. Lions coach Chris Fagan let fly at his team during the three-quarter time break, later admitting he was pretty frustrated.
4: Probably the most angry I've been at three-quarter time in a long time, I suppose. Just said what I thought.
1: All eyes will be on Perth this afternoon to see how the Bombers respond to the tumultuous week they've had. The clash with resurgent Eagles will be interim coach Dean Solomon's first test after Brad Scott's sudden sacking. And that's the latest news and sport.
0: The 40K countdown is almost over. 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
8: Your four-day forecast for Western Victoria for Sunday. There is a strong wind warning for the west coast. Staying cloudy with a high chance of showers and northwesterly winds. Monday, cloudy, high chance of showers, windy, 12. Tuesday, cloudy and showers, 14. And Wednesday, cloudy, showers, atop 14. Heading for a high on Sunday in Hamilton and Casterton of 13. Warrnambool, Portland, the coast, expecting 14.
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Of Monsters and Men, we're playing music that makes you feel good. Dua Lipa on the way after this, what'll probably be one of my favourite tracks to come out this year. Huge call, but I love it. BB Rexha, New Religion.

When you're scrolling through your Facebook and Insta and all of your friends seem to be soaking up the sun somewhere else, it's okay. We're still here. 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

eventually. So if our time is running out, day after day, we'll make the mundane a masterpiece. 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

0: Alex Warren, we're playing music that makes you feel good. We will finally be giving somebody the money from our 40K countdown next week. And only four people managed to go into the running for what has been remaining in the jackpot amount, $24,000, because you could either take $1,000 on the spot or go into the major draw, a one in four chance to win. Absolutely incredible. Well done to everybody who got their name in the running for that. Best of luck. Those odds are just so good. Bujara coming up, and also Tyler Chanel next.
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0: one of the classics. Coolio's Gangster's Paradise. We're playing music that makes you feel good. Taylor Swift, Not Too Far Away. And if you're looking for something to help warm up the vocal cords so you can sing along in the morning, I've got you. Lucas Graham, 7 years, on the way in less than 10.
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0: woman on a mission to combat everything that could happen in the way of AI and her likeness. She's gone and trademarked it to the nth degree, and as she should, because celebrities have already had to go and get themselves a lawyer when they discover that their voice or their likeness is being used on one of the AI mega machines out there. So good on her for doing so. I'm sure other artists are going to start following her lead. We're playing music that makes you feel good. I'm lining up Bruno Mars, I Just Might, straight after Shakira, who's next.
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15: It's a chilly 11.9 degrees in Melbourne. Showers today, a top of 15. It's 7 o'clock. Good morning. I'm Christy Cooper. Labor and the Coalition may have to pay back millions of dollars in donations received from legacy investment funds after a major High Court ruling. The Age is reporting the government's been given new advice that it would be unlawful for any of the parties to use that money to campaign in this year's state election. Labor, Liberals and the Nationals have relied on legacy investment funds for decades in order to help finance their campaigns. Some children's disability workers could lose their jobs as a result of changes to the NDIS. Karalee Katsimbanis explains.
16: The National Disability Insurance Scheme costs more than $56 billion a year. But next year, around 300,000 people, including autistic children aged 8 and under, will be moved off the NDIS and onto state-funded Thriving Kids programs. SMH The Age says the Brotherhood of St Lawrence is set to get rid of 45 of its early childhood coordinator roles, which are funded under a contract with the NDIS, as it transitions to a greater focus on adult disability services. Carolee Katsimbanis reporting.
15: Around 5,000 homes are without power in Western Australia this morning after copping the beginning of a once-in-a-five-year storm. Gusts of up to 102 kilometres an hour have been recorded in some parts. More severe thunderstorms and possible flash flooding is on its way today. The storm cell is moving east and could impact parts of South Australia, Victoria and New South Wales in coming days. Federal opposition leader Angus Taylor has vowed to undo Labor's tax break reforms during a speech at the Liberal Party's Federal Council in Melbourne. He also reiterated promises to back out of Australia's emissions reductions targets, reduce migration numbers and end welfare for non-citizens. Mr Taylor says the Prime Minister's drawn the battle lines with his tax reforms.
17: Anthony Albanese has started a war on aspiration. A war on the very essence of being Australian. A war on the soul of our nation. Friends, we're going to fight like hell and win this war.
15: Speaking of wars, Tony Mockbell is reportedly at war with Tabcorp. News Corp is reporting the freed Melbourne former underworld kingpin is yet to be paid a $5,400 winning bet from the gambling giant and has been banned from its premises and betting apps. Police officers conducting a roadside breath test at a site in Laylaw in Melbourne's north have been left gobsmacked after a driver blew 0.21, more than four times the legal limit. Checking finance, one Aussie dollar is buying 71.85 US cents.
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15: Richmond coach Adam Uze didn't hide his disappointment last night, saying the Tigers are a long way from where he wants them to be, following a brutal reality check against Sydney. The Swans claimed a 114-point win, Charlie Curnow booting 8 goals. Australia's Daria Kasatkina has been knocked out of the French Open by tennis world number one Aryna Sabalenka. The top seed set to take on Japan's Naomi Osaka next. Osaka fought off Iva Jovic to secure her place in the fourth round, saying embracing on-court fashion has helped her mindset and performance.
19: I mean, I feel like it's the fun of it, you know? Like, for a long time, I didn't have fun for a little bit, and you guys know that period of time in my life. So now I just want things to be fun and I want to make it exciting for me.
15: That's the latest news and sport.
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24: Your four-day forecast for Western Victoria for Sunday. There is a strong wind warning for the west coast. Staying cloudy with a high chance of showers and northwesterly winds. Monday, cloudy, high chance of showers, windy, 12. Tuesday, cloudy and showers, 14. And Wednesday, cloudy, showers, atop 14. Heading for high on Sunday in Hamilton and Casterton of 13. Warrnambool, Portland, the coast, expecting 14.
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See you at the bar, you was hardly talking. That's when I knew that your heart was scarring. Friends to lovers need a part to star in. Like, wait, babe, let me ask your pardon.

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0: Just the way you are. We play music that makes you feel good. Make sure you're listening to As It Drops back tonight from 6. It's where you get to be kept across everything that's happening in the Australian and the New Zealand music scene. And the Drax Project are going to be popping on the show as well. And Aussie DJ coming up, Josh Fawaz with Like a Prayer. That is coming up in the next 10.
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0: Ocean Alley, we're playing music that makes you feel good. 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

0: Some big changes in this guy's life at the moment. Ed Sheeran, we're playing music that makes you feel good. He put out a statement last week saying that after 15 years, he has parted ways with the Warner Music Group and that this isn't a disgruntled artist leaves the record label type of situation. It's just from where he started as a boy and a teenager to where he is now, a father of two. He probably needs to look at the way that he works and does things professionally. Unbelievable, and no doubt we're going to see how that looks for him as the year progresses. So best of luck to Ed Sheeran with that one. Harry Styles coming up with American Girls. We're going to play that next.
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7: It's 9 degrees in Melbourne. Good morning, it is 8 a.m. I'm Christy Cooper. Southern parts of Australia are being hammered by a huge storm cell described as a once-in-a-five-year event. Thousands of homes in Western Australia are without power, with icy weather expected to move towards South Australia and Victoria in coming days. It's raised doubt over whether the hotly contested clash between beleaguered Bombers and the Eagles will go ahead, following coach Brad Scott's axing this week. Eagles coach Andrew McWalter says they'll be ready for whatever comes their way.
17: And we're fortunate over here, it doesn't rain much. It's a beauty of living over here, but you know, I think sometimes people can overplay a little bit of rain. These guys are so skilled and talented that it's really only really heavy torrential rain where strategy changes.
7: Australia, the United Kingdom and the United States will develop underwater drones as part of the AUKUS pact. All three countries again backed plans which would see US nuclear-powered submarines sold to Australia in 2030s. It follows a warning from Australia's Defence Minister Richard Marles about a growing battleground under the sea following multiple underground cable attacks. Australia's Defence Minister Richard Marles says the drone investment marks a significant development.
18: All of this is the single biggest industrial project in Australia's history. All of this represents the biggest leap in Australia's military capability in more than a century, really since the establishment of the Navy.
7: Federal opposition leader Angus Taylor has vowed to undo Labor's tax break reforms, delivering a key address in Melbourne at the Liberal Party's Federal Council. He also reiterated promises to withdraw net zero commitments, reducing migration numbers to end welfare for non-citizens. Contentious changes to the capital gains tax and negative gearing have now been introduced to Parliament under one bill. Mr. Taylor says the Prime Minister has drawn the battle lines with his tax reforms.
19: Anthony Albanese has started a war on aspiration, a war on the very essence of being Australian, a war on the soul of our nation. Friends, we're going to fight like hell and win this war.
7: Police officers conducting a roadside breath test at a site in Laylaw in Melbourne's north have been left gobsmacked after a driver blew 0.21, more than four times the legal limit. The 49-year-old Willert man's licence was suspended on the spot, his car impounded for 30 days. Four survivors have been rescued from a flooded cave in Laos one day after another was pulled out. The five men had been trapped for more than a week after becoming stuck while looking for gold. There were emotional scenes as those stuck managed to make their way out. Thousands of women with breast cancer could soon be able to avoid chemotherapy without risking their chance of survival. A new gene test which checks samples after surgery can determine how aggressive the genes driving a cancer's growth are. A study found patients with a low risk could safely skip chemo without greatly increasing the chance of recurrence. Children's disability workers are set to lose their jobs as providers struggle to get clarity around upcoming changes to the NDIS. SMH The Age says the Brotherhood of St Lawrence is set to axe up to 45 early childhood coordinator roles as it transitions to a greater focus on adult disability services. Checking finance, one Aussie dollar is buying 71.86 US cents.
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25: Your four-day forecast for Western Victoria for Sunday. There is a strong wind warning for the west coast. Staying cloudy with a high chance of showers and northwesterly winds. Monday, cloudy, high chance of showers, windy, 12. Tuesday, cloudy and showers, 14. And Wednesday, cloudy, showers, atop 14. Heading for a high on Sunday in Hamilton and Casterton of 13. Warrnambool, Portland, the coast, expecting 14.
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0: Ariana Grande. We're playing music that makes you feel good. It feels like the right time of the morning to really pep you up for a Sunday, don't you reckon? Smash Mouth coming up with I'm a Believer straight after Yes Spoon. All I Really Want next.
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0: Addison Rae. We're playing music that makes you feel good. I feel like a few people will be swapping those Diet Pepsis for some hot chocolates, warm tea or coffee, just whatever is going to warm you up. Tomorrow being the first official day of winter. Get all those layers ready. Marshmallow, Kane Brown coming up with One Thing right after Lady Gaga next.
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0: Taylor Swift. We're playing music that makes you feel good. And this week, finally get to announce the winner of our 40K countdown. We've been getting people in the running for the last couple of weeks. The thing was, a lot of people were opting to take $1,000 on the spot. So in the end, there are only four people who are in the running for the final jackpot amount. It made it to $24,000, a one in four chance for those people in the draw. How good are those odds? Best of luck to them. We apply music that makes you feel good. Tate McRae's Just Keep Watching on the way for you next.
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19: It's 10 degrees in Melbourne, showers today, a top of 15. It's 9 o'clock. Good morning. I'm Christy Cooper. An Australian man who helped rescue a group of men trapped in a Laos cave says he's extremely relieved. The five villagers who became stuck in narrow passageways for more than a week have now been evacuated. One of them was rescued while the other four managed to make their way out a day later. Cave diver Josh Richards has told Today it's an amazing outcome.
20: Really remarkable result, and honestly, just relief for all of us. None of us wanted to be diving. None of us wanted to be doing this. Yeah. So to have these guys suddenly pop out on their own and not risk anyone else is just a really remarkable result.
19: Freed former underworld kingpin Tony Mockbell is reportedly at war with Tabcorp. Carolee Katsimbanis reports.
21: Revelations today that the gambling giant refused to pay him a $5,400 winning bet and banned him from its premises and betting apps. News Corp reporting that Mr. Mockbell is seeking legal advice over the payment and bans, with associates saying he is furious that Tabcorp had been happy to take his money on horses that lost but moved to exclude him when he won. Tabcorp has refused to comment on his case. Carolee Katsimbanis, Melbourne.
19: Victorian drivers can apply for $186 back from their registration costs tomorrow, with the state government's rego rebate set to go live. Vehicle owners will be able to claim a rebate of 20% off their registration costs for up to two vehicles by applying online. Premier Jacinta Allen is expected to address the media shortly. The US, UK and Australia will develop underwater drones as part of a new AUKUS agreement. The deal comes as Australia's Defence Minister sounded the alarm over the number of attacks on cables under the sea. Richard Marles told an Asian security summit the seabed is being turned into a battlefield, calling on Beijing to come clean about what's really going on.
22: Striking that several cables have been severed across the Baltic and the Taiwan Strait since November of 2024. Now, maybe all of these were accidents, but even if they were, it highlights the vulnerability of this crucial part of the globe's infrastructure.
19: Victoria's first Minister for Men has described social media influencers promoting toxic masculinity as absolute flogs. Frankston MP Paul Edbrook told the Herald Sun social media apps like Facebook and Instagram are becoming increasingly dangerous, brainwashing boys and young men. And the footy world is rallying around former AFL player Brian Cousins, the father of Brownlow medalist Ben Cousins, following the news he's been diagnosed with motor neuron disease.
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19: The Magpies fought hard at Marvel Stadium last night against the Bulldogs but couldn't quite catch up to the Dogs, who secured the blockbuster clash by less than a goal. Tensions flared at the Gabba during Freo's 25-point win over the Lions. A vicious brawl in the second left many condoning the behaviour of players from both sides. In the French Open, Australia's Daria Kasatkina has been knocked out by world number one Aryna Sabalenka. She put up a tough fight in the second but said she struggled to acclimatise to the weather.
23: I think why players are struggling is because we're all coming from the tournaments where the weather was like 15 degrees, not more than 20. And then when you go from plus 20 to 32...
19: That's the latest news and sport.
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3: Your four-day forecast for Western Victoria for Sunday. There is a strong wind warning for the west coast. Staying cloudy with a high chance of showers and northwesterly winds. Monday, cloudy, high chance of showers, windy, 12. Tuesday, cloudy and showers, 14. And Wednesday, cloudy, showers, atop 14. Heading for a high on Sunday in Hamilton and Casterton of 13. Warrnambool, Portland, the coast, expecting 14.
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Post Malone on the way in a couple of minutes. But first, a woman who is standing in the way of herself when it comes to the charts, particularly over in the States. She's dropped a new song, Be Her, but unfortunately it can't go past this song because this is still such a juggernaut. 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

0: Joe. End of beginning. We're playing music that makes you feel good. Olivia Dean's Baby Steps on the way. I'll get that on after someone who took out Best Breakout Tour at the American Music Awards during the week. They're coming up next.
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0: Faith Hill. 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I'm talking about Alex Warren. 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I'll get him on next with Fever Dream.
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0: The winner of Best Male Pop Artist at the American Music Awards, and it always had to be him, Justin Bieber. We are playing music that makes you feel good. Oscar Medkay and Khalid's Nobody coming up after Empire of the Sun, who are next.
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5: Your four-day forecast for Western Victoria for Sunday. There is a strong wind warning for the west coast. Staying cloudy with a high chance of showers and northwesterly winds. Monday, cloudy, high chance of showers, windy, 12. Tuesday, cloudy and showers, 14. And Wednesday, cloudy, showers, atop 14. Heading for a high on Sunday in Hamilton and Casterton of 13. Warrnambool, Portland, the coast, expecting 14.
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